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0: For me personally, when I wrote this, I was not fine. A lot of things were going down. I'd lost a couple people that were super close to me, and it was the middle of a tour, so I was physically exhausted, and I didn't want to keep feeling like that without being honest with the people around me. And so the chorus is a super vulnerable, but could you lift me up, right? To ask the people around you for that kind of help. I hope it does for the listener what it did for me, because that's why we did it.
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The National Weather Service in Omaha has issued a tornado warning for northwestern Sarpy County, central Douglas County, southeastern Saunders County, northwestern Cass County, and southeastern Nebraska until 8:30 p.m. At 7:47 p.m., a severe thunderstorm capable of producing a tornado was located 4 miles west of Ashland, or 13 miles southwest of Gretna, moving northeast at 45 miles per hour. Expected hazards include tornado and quarter-size hail. This is a radar-indicated threat rotation. Impact. Flying debris will be dangerous to those caught without shelter. Mobile homes will be damaged or destroyed. Damage to roofs, windows, and vehicles will occur. Tree damage is likely. This dangerous storm will be near Ashland around 7:50 p.m. Gretna around 7:55 p.m. Southwestern Omaha, Millard, Chalco, Warespan Lake, and Zorinsky Lake around 8:05 p.m. Boys Town, La Vista, and Prairie Queen Recreation Area around 8:10 p.m. Standing Bear Lake around 8:15 p.m. Other locations impacted by this tornadic thunderstorm include Memphis and Camp Carroll Joy Harding. People attending Werner Park and Papillion La Vista South High School should seek safe shelter immediately. This includes Interstate 80 in Nebraska between mile markers 430 and 448. Take cover now. Move to a basement or an interior room on the lowest floor of a sturdy building. Avoid windows.

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1: There's been so

National Weather Service in Omaha has issued a tornado warning for northwestern Pottawatomie County in southwestern Iowa, southwestern Harrison County in southwestern Iowa, southeastern Washington County, until 8:30 p.m. At 8:04 p.m., a severe thunderstorm capable of producing a tornado was located 3 miles south of Kennard, or 4 miles northwest of Bennington, moving northeast at 45 miles per hour. Expected hazards include tornado and quarter-size hail. This is a radar-indicated threat rotation. Impact. Flying debris will be dangerous to those caught without shelter. Mobile homes will be damaged or destroyed. Damage to roofs, windows, and vehicles will occur. Tree damage is likely. This dangerous storm will be near Blair and Kennard around 8:10 p.m. Modale around 8:20 p.m. Other locations in the path of this tornadic thunderstorm include Missouri Valley. This includes Interstate 29 between mile markers 74 and 84. Take cover now. Move to a basement or an interior room on the lowest floor of a sturdy building. Avoid windows. If you are outdoors, in a mobile home, or in a vehicle, move to the closest substantial shelter and protect yourself from flying debris. Repeating, a tornado warning has been issued until 8:30 p.m. for the following counties: in Iowa, Harrison and Pottawatomie, and Washington, Nebraska,

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National Weather Service in Omaha has issued a tornado warning for Central Pottawatomie County in southwestern Iowa, North Central Sarpy County, southeastern Douglas County, until 9 p.m. At 8:14 p.m., a severe thunderstorm capable of producing a tornado was located over La Vista, or over Ralston, moving northeast at 55 miles per hour. Expected hazards include tornado and quarter-size hail. This is a radar-indicated threat rotation. The storm has a history of producing a tornado along the Platte River northeast of Ashland. Impact: flying debris will be dangerous to those caught without shelter. Mobile homes will be damaged or destroyed. Damage to roofs, windows, and vehicles will occur. Tree damage is likely. This dangerous storm will be near southeastern Omaha, Council Bluffs, Bellevue, Carter Lake, Midtown, Benson, Exarban, and South Omaha around 8:20 p.m. Etley Airfield around 8:25 p.m. Council Bluffs Airport around 8:30 p.m. Other locations in the path of this tornadic thunderstorm include Underwood, Neola, and Minden. People attending the Omaha Cinco de Mayo celebration and Tal Anderson Field should seek safe shelter immediately. This includes the following highways: Interstate 29 between mile markers 47 and 61. Interstate 80 in Iowa between mile markers 1 and 31. Interstate 80 in Nebraska between mile markers 448 and 454. Take cover now.

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The National Weather Service in Omaha has issued a tornado warning for northwestern Pottawatomie County in southwestern Iowa, eastern Harrison County in southwestern Iowa, until 9:15 p.m. At 8:28 p.m., a severe thunderstorm capable of producing a tornado was located over Missouri Valley, or 11 miles east of Blair, moving northeast at 45 miles per hour. Expected hazards include tornado and quarter-size hail. This is a radar-indicated threat rotation. Impact. Flying debris will be dangerous to those caught without shelter. Mobile homes will be damaged or destroyed. Damage to roofs, windows, and vehicles will occur. Tree damage is likely. This dangerous storm will be near Missouri Valley at 8:30 p.m. Logan around 8:35 p.m. This includes Interstate 29 between mile markers 68 and 79. Take cover now. Move to a basement or an interior room on the lowest floor of a sturdy building. Avoid windows. If you are outdoors, in a mobile home, or in a vehicle, move to the closest substantial shelter and protect yourself from flying debris. Repeating, a tornado warning has been issued until 9:15 p.m. for the following counties in Iowa, Harrison, and Pottawatomie.

the National Weather Service in Omaha has issued a tornado warning for northwestern Mills County in southwestern Iowa, northeastern Cass County in southeastern Nebraska until 9:15 p.m. At 8:46 p.m., a severe thunderstorm capable of producing a tornado was located over Plattsmouth, or 8 miles south of Offutt Air Force Base, moving northeast at 50 miles per hour. Expected hazards include tornado and quarter-size hail. This is a radar-indicated threat rotation. Impact. Flying debris will be dangerous to those caught without shelter. Mobile homes will be damaged or destroyed. Damage to roofs, windows, and vehicles will occur. Tree damage is likely. This dangerous storm will be near Plattsmouth, Glenwood, and Pacific Junction around 8:50 p.m. Silver City around 9 p.m. This includes Interstate 29 between mile markers 32 and 37. Take cover now. Move to a basement or an interior room on the lowest floor of a sturdy building. Avoid windows. If you are outdoors, in a mobile home, or in a vehicle, move to the closest substantial shelter and protect yourself from flying debris. Repeating, a tornado warning has been issued until 9:15 p.m. for the following county: Mills, Iowa, and Cass, Nebraska.

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the National Weather Service in Omaha has issued a tornado warning for northwestern Montgomery County in southwestern Iowa, northeastern Mills County in southwestern Iowa, southeastern Pottawatomie County in southwestern Iowa, until 9:45 p.m. At 9:06 p.m., a severe thunderstorm capable of producing a tornado was located 3 miles east of Silver City, or 17 miles southeast of Council Bluffs, moving northeast at 55 miles per hour. Expected hazards include tornado and quarter-size hail. This is a radar-indicated threat rotation. This storm has a history of producing a tornado near Plattsmouth. Impact: flying debris will be dangerous to those caught without shelter. Mobile homes will be damaged or destroyed. Damage to roofs, windows, and vehicles will occur. Tree damage is likely. Locations impacted include Carson, Macedonia, Silver City, Henderson, Old Town Park, and Farm Creek Public Wildlife Area. Take cover now. Move to a basement or an interior room on the lowest floor of a sturdy building. Avoid windows. If you are outdoors, in a mobile home, or in a vehicle, move to the closest substantial shelter and protect yourself from flying debris. Repeating, a tornado warning has been issued until 9:45 p.m. for the following counties: in Iowa, Mills, Montgomery, and Pottawatomie.

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0: For as long as I can remember, I've struggled to fully understand the depths of God's grace and the reality that it truly is a free gift. Hey, this is Matthew West, and this is the story behind my song, Good. I get it all twisted, and I think if I do enough good stuff, then maybe, just maybe, I'll be good enough for grace. But this is what Paul said in Romans 11, verse 6. And since it is through God's kindness, then it is not by their good works, for in that case, God's grace would not be what it really is, free and undeserved. So I hope that when you listen to this song, you remember you're not loved because you're worthy. You're loved because he's good.
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2: So many marriages are in trouble today. For lots of couples, they entered into marriage thinking they were getting the ideal. But then the honeymoon wears off, and their ideal often turns into an ordeal, and they begin wanting a new deal. Hey, what can be done for a marriage that has hit the rocks? The Bible tells us that God specializes in giving beauty for ashes. He can take all the hurt and turn it to healing by the power of His cross and empty tomb. You see, if I'm walking with God and my wife is walking with God, then we can handle any issue and any problem. But without submission to the Lord, selfishness inevitably begins to reign. It always leads to a dark place of isolation. But when we say no to self and yes to Jesus and give Him control, His peace and power will transform the marriage. Now that's real hope.
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1: I wrote this song during a time when I felt completely lost. This is Zach Williams, and this is the story behind my new song, Wait For Me. I've been walking through life trying to figure out everything on my own, carrying things I should have laid down years ago. And the more I tried, the harder the road got. One day I finally looked up and prayed, God, I need some direction. And what struck me was realizing He had never left. He was just there patiently waiting for me to turn around. Every detour, every stumble, every mile, every time I walked in the wrong direction, He kept guiding me back. The song is a reminder that even when we take the long way home, God still waits for us.
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You know when you read something and you're and there's actually words missing, but your mind connects it and makes it make sense? Hey, I'm Erica on Life 100.7, and that exact thing happened today. I was running late for work, and I typed a message to the team, and I was like, "Hey, I'm running a little." And what I meant to say was, I'm running a little late, and but everybody connected it right. They said, "Hey, I'm running late." But when somebody noticed it said little, I came in and everybody was laughing at me, saying, "Hey, are you going to be little today? Is little Erica here today?" Anyway, it was funny.

0: You know when you read something and there's words missing, but your mind makes the beginning and the end connect, so it all makes sense? I'm Erica on Life 100.7, and that happened to me today. I was running late for work, and so I typed in our team chat, "I'm going to be a little today." Well, for most people, it connected. They just said, "Hey, she's going to be a little late." But no, there was that one person that caught what I did. And so everybody was making fun of me when I got in, saying, "Oh, is little Erica here yet today?" And anyway, it was just funny.
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3: 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Proverbs 13:11 says, "Wealth gained hastily will dwindle, but whoever gathers little by little will increase it." 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
3: Have you experienced a major change lately, like the death of a loved one, or the loss of a job, or the devastation of divorce or deteriorating health? What do you do when life changes fast and without warning? First of all, you mourn. Jesus wept at the tomb of Lazarus and mourned the death of John the Baptist. Secondly, you stop mourning. You can't get stuck in a state of mourning. The scripture says, when I walk through the valley of the shadow of death, I fear no evil. Hey, we don't live in the valley. We walk through the valley. And thirdly, you trust God that the best is yet to be. You know, when Moses died, the people could have easily mourned themselves to death, but God told them to dry their tears, cross the Jordan, and enter the promised land. 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
1: For as long as I can remember, I've struggled to fully understand the depths of God's grace and the reality that it truly is a free gift. Hey, this is Matthew West, and this is the story behind my song, Good. I get it all twisted, and I think if I do enough good stuff, then maybe, just maybe, I'll be good enough for grace. But this is what Paul said in Romans 11, verse 6. And since it is through God's kindness, then it is not by their good works, for in that case, God's grace would not be what it really is, free and undeserved. So I hope that when you listen to this song, you remember you're not loved because you're worthy. You're loved because he's good.
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0: this is Katie Nicole, and this is the story behind my song, Have Your Way. 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So this is my prayer for you guys, and it's my prayer in this season of my life. Lord, have your way.
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2: Happy Monday morning.
3: Yay! We're so happy. So is my voice.
2: So
3: I'm not ready for that yet.
2: Yeah. Lindsay's reached those awkward teenage years right there. Hopefully you had a wonderful weekend, and I understand the storms were pretty bad. Prayers for you if it brought up some memories and things like that. We got some more coming today, so be praying for everybody with regards to it.
3: Yep. But if you're safe, we're grateful you're safe.
2: Yeah, absolutely. Mm. Absolutely. It allowed me to just sit in my basement.
3: Yes.
2: And relax.
3: Yes, exactly.
2: And ask my dogs, why are you licking my arm? So hopefully you had a good experience too. However your day has started, however your weekend went, let's go ahead and start this day off the best way possible by going to God in prayer.
3: God, thank you so much for the safety of those of us who got through the storm okay. And God, if there was somebody that received damage or wasn't able to make it through okay, please pray for them. We all come together and pray for their safety and their peace. And God, but thank you for being there for us through all the storms. And God, I know more are coming. This is what the Midwest is. And just help us to be prepared. Help us to be hopeful. Help us to be encouraged. And God, help us encourage each other along the way too. In your name, amen.

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1: 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Hey, it's Nick and Lindsay. Ooh. And you know, there's a new team here.
2: Right.
1: 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It's mm-hmm. called the prayer team. Mm-hmm. And we just got a call. That's the whole reason why we have the prayer team.
2: Right.
1: Our good friend Paula just called in.
2: Right. And she said, she's had a blessed weekend, but a very scary one. And if we could just pray for her and her family. Scary emergency happened, but thankfully everybody's well. Everything is okay now.
1: Yeah. Yeah.
2: Some recovery is needed, but mm-hmm. but everything's okay now. Thanks for stepping in. If you haven't joined the prayer team yet, you could and pray for things just like Paula's family. 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Right? 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Pray for events that happen, and we'll pray for you too.
1: Yeah. And the reason we need the prayer team, mm-hmm. Paula showed it right there.
2: Yep.
1: The trust here to say, I know you will pray for me. I know that Jesus will be lifted up here. So let's take a quick minute. Let's pray for Paula and her family. Father, we just thank you for your hand

0: with surgeons, with doctors and nurses, and the blessings that they provide for working incredible things to heal and protect. And Lord, we pray you'd be with Paula, be with her husband, be with her family. We are so grateful for the support that they have. And Father, we are grateful that you hear us, you love us, and you promise to never leave us. We pray for healing, your mercy and grace, and ask for these things in Jesus' name. Amen. Amen.
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1: Quick, the world's on fire. We don't have time for dad jokes.
0: Oh, we've got plenty of time for dad jokes. Man. In fact, that's probably the most important time.
1: I doubt that.
0: For dad jokes. All right. I'm your professor, Nick, along with student teacher, Lindsay, engaging you in the intellectual exercise of dad joking.
1: Is it an exercise?
0: That's enough, Lindsay. So today's dad joke is actually, it's a school-focused one. Oh. So if you're a cat lover and you love education, this is for you. What kind of cats teach college classes?
1: I don't know.
0: Professors.
1: Okay. I'll let you have that one.
0: It's such a silly joke. It's so
1: very
0: silly.
1: Yeah. It is very silly.
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1: Ooh.
0: Figured we could celebrate across the pond.
1: Why not?
0: Yep. What donuts are you ordering?
1: Okay, so I like a regular cake donut.
0: Okay.
1: I like the powdered donuts, you know? And then occasional Boston cream pie.
0: Yeah, let us know what you're ordering. 402-342-5424.

0: That's Blessing Offer, Lift Me Up on Life 100.7. That's become one of my favorite songs as of late.
1: I like it.
0: Yeah, I dig it. Hey, I'm Nick, along with Lindsay.
2: Yep.
0: There's a place to go to find some stuff to do with your family.
2: Yeah, the kids will never be like, Mom, I'm bored. Again.
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0: It's 6:45 this morning, and right now for your traffic at North Freeway and Sorensen Parkway, the traffic signals are flashing red right there, so that's a four-way stop. Watch for that. Then on I-80 westbound, just before I-680, there's a disabled vehicle on the right shoulder causing some slowdowns. Watch those and enjoy.

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1: Yay!
0: In the United Kingdom.
1: Perfect reason. Well, it can be here too.
0: We'll celebrate it across the pond.
1: Yes, we will.
0: In unity with our British British friends. Favorite donut places that you have, what you're ordering. When I went to Grace University here in town, there's a bakery called Mrs. Olson's Bakery that's across the street from it.
1: Yeah.
0: And before chapel, we would always go over there and get donuts. And it was so good.
1: I thought you were going to talk about Donut Stop.
0: No.
1: 13th Street.
0: That's not Mrs. Olson's was easier to get to.
1: That makes sense. But what was your favorite?
0: I'm a big fan of old-fashioned donuts.
1: Oh, yeah.
0: Yeah, or the buttermilk donuts. Those are so good.
1: That does sound good.
0: Yeah.
1: We're not boring, I swear.
0: No, not at all.
1: Not with our cake donuts and our old fashions.
0: Yeah, that's right. So what's your favorite place to get a donut from, and what are you ordering as well?
1: Give us a call, 402-342-5424.
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1: Right. 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
2: 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I assume everyone goes there.

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0: After Dusty Woo-hoo! 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
1: Do it.

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1: I do. Hi, I'm Mark Gregston with Parenting Today's Teens. 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

0: 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Morning, Nick and Lindsay, ready to play?
1: Morning Scribble!
0: That's right.
1: Mm-hmm. I think Ashley's ready to play this morning.
2: Yeah, I'm excited to be on here.
1: Yay!
0: Well, we're excited to have you playing. Is it just you playing?
2: It is just me on my way to work.
1: Awesome.
0: Perfect.
1: All right, Ashley, are you ready to play Morning Scramble?
2: I am.
1: All right. The category this morning is things that you make, but they have to start with the letter I. 10 seconds on my clock. You ready?
2: I am ready.
1: Go.
2: Ice cream, iced tea. Oh,
0: time is up.
1: Time's up. You heard what she got. Ice cream, iced tea, and icy.
0: Okay.
1: What do you have, Nick?
0: All right. Ashley, I can steal the win from you and the Life 100.7 family. You need two different from me things that you make that start with I.
1: Uh-huh.
0: I have igloos.
1: Oh, nice. Yeah.
0: I also have ice cream.
1: Of course you do.
0: And then it comes down to this one last. I have ice cubes.
1: Ooh, Ashley, that means you won.
2: Yes.
1: Yep. Awesome.
0: Yep. Good job, Ashley.
1: Na.
0: Yeah. Man. Okay, yeah, I lost that one.
1: You did.
0: Ashley's getting the Life 100.7 known hat just for playing, and you'll get a chance to play Morning Scramble tomorrow at 7:15.
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2: 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I'm about

0: Forrest Frank here on Life 100.7 singing Good Day. Mm-hmm. Morning, we're Nick and Lindsay.
1: Right, and the community calendar is your resource for this summer. Did that sound like a commercial?
0: kind of.
1: Okay, actually, there is a community calendar on Life 100.7. 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
0: Yeah.
1: You know? 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
0: Yeah, it's a great place to check out for stuff to do with your family, even for like a quick weekend or something like that. 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
0: 7:45 this morning, a lot of slowdowns to watch out for as you drive. JFK northbound between L Street and F is slow, as well as JFK southbound between Childs and Highway 370. That disabled vehicle is still on the right shoulder of I-80 westbound just before I-680. Then Dodge Road eastbound between 168th and 156 is slow, as well as Blair High Road southbound between State Street and I-680.

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1: I just have to ask why it's not here in the US.
0: It probably should be.
1: When's so ours?
0: We're going to celebrate in unity with our English speaking brothers and sisters.
1: English speaking.
0: That's right. So what are your favorite donuts and where to get them from?
1: Okay. Randy says he loves the plain glazed donut, but check this out. Oh, it's Julie, actually. Randy and Julie. It's Julie of Randy and Julie says she likes to smash down the donut and then fold it over like a taco and eat it that way.
0: Intriguing.
1: I'm curious. It definitely makes the texture different.
0: Well, for sure. Uh-huh. And you almost have then a donut pancake.
1: Like a cookie. Oh, a pancake. I like that.
0: Mm-hmm. However, since you make it like a taco, do you put anything, like are you sliding bacon slices
1: I'm
0: in
1: sure
0: it?
1: Sure, the hole in the middle makes it an issue. Unless it's bacon, like you said.
0: Actually, I could see some nice crispy bacon in the set.
1: Okay, now you got to make me something.
0: I know. That's a problem. What's your favorite donuts and where are you getting them from?
1: 402-342-5424.
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0: I wrote this song during a time when I felt completely lost. This is Zach Williams, and this is the story behind my new song, Wait For Me. I've been walking through life trying to figure out everything on my own, carrying things I should have laid down years ago. And the more I tried, the harder the road got. One day I finally looked up and prayed, God, I need some direction. And what struck me was realizing He had never left. He was just there patiently waiting for me to turn around. Every detour, every stumble, every mile, every time I walked in the wrong direction, He kept guiding me back. The song is a reminder that even when we take the long way home, God still waits for us.
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0: 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Hi, I'm Professor Nick, along with student teacher Lindsay.
1: Back. I was hoping you'd take a sick day.
0: Nope. No sick days for me when it comes to Dad Joke 101. Making sure that you've got every dad joke you're going to need at all. Whatever it is.
1: So excited.
0: Yep. So maybe you love instruments. You love playing stuff. Maybe you're even like super, super cool and in a band. Chickens are awesome for your band.
1: Chickens?
0: Yeah, they are great for your band. They make the greatest drummers because they always have their own drumsticks. See, that was a chicken playing that right there.
1: That was a bad joke.
0: But the chicken played that.
1: It's a bad joke, though.
0: Okay.
1: It's bad.
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0: 8:21 this morning. Quick look at your traffic. It's stop and go on JFK northbound between Childs and L Street, and then southbound between Cornhusker and 370 is slow on JFK. Got some slowdowns on Dodge eastbound between 192nd and 168th Street, and then Blair High Road southbound between State Street and I-680 is

0: National Donut Day in the United Kingdom. So at Life 100.7, we love donuts. So
1: yes.
0: Where do you get your best donuts and what are you getting?
1: Jen loves the French crullers from Winchell's.
0: Oh,
1: yeah.
0: I love French curler so donuts. Good. Yeah, super good. Plus, they're light and fluffy, so you can eat more.
1: That's it. That's right.

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0: Life 100.7. That was Ren Collective. Hey, I'm Nick along with Lindsay, and currently in the United Kingdom, It is National Donut Week, probably one of the biggest holidays that they celebrate over there, I would guess.
1: I think Christmas fits in there somewhere.
0: I don't know. That's my assuming.
1: But if the British can celebrate it, so can we.
0: That's right.
1: So we're going to.
0: That's right. Mm-hmm. So what's your favorite donut and where are you getting it from?
1: Oh my goodness. So let's see. John says, what does John say? Oh, I just saw it. Chocolate glazed.
0: Yeah.
1: Chocolate glazed. Like glazed.
0: John is saying, I like the simple. I want to be simple, but give me a twist.
1: Give it chocolate.
0: I'm going to have a glazed with chocolate right there. Yeah. And then Beverly came in. She prefers a cake donut so that when she's dunking it in her coffee.
1: That makes sense.
0: It'll hold up.
1: Yep. I like to dip my cake donuts in whipped cream.
0: Hey, you're a grown up. You can do that all you want. That's where, I guess we're assuming Lindsay's a donut. We're assuming I'm a donut, grown up.
1: I'm a donut.
0: So what is your go-to donut and where are you getting it from?
1: Let us know. 402-342-5424.
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1: We love donuts. Mm-hmm. They're delicious. They're nutritious.
0: I don't know about that.
1: And in the United Kingdom, they got a whole week dedicated to them. Life 100.7. It is National Donut Week in the UK, so we're going to celebrate here because I'm British.
0: Okay.
1: Yeah.
0: Well, at least Joe gave us some really good information. She says, go to Hertz Donuts, get the cake donut with the caramel, cinnamon, and sugar topping. She says it's a donut version of a churro. You know what? That sounds like a lot of sugar.
1: I've had it.
0: Is it good?
1: Oh, it's good.
0: Oh, my goodness. Yeah. Okay, I might have to try it, but we might go into a coma after that.
1: Yeah, but it'll be a worth it one.
0: A worth it. Okay, I got it.
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1: Patricia says her favorite donut is the custard-filled kind with the chocolate icing on top.
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1: It's very good.
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0: Peter Burton, where would I be on Life 100.7? And now I'm hungry. We've been talking about your favorite donuts. What's the best place to get them? I need to go get some donuts.
1: Where are you going to get them from?
0: Probably, we actually have some in the kitchenette. Probably the kitchenette here.
1: Oh, well, hopefully they're not stale. You know how keeping them for the weekend is.
0: Yes, true.
1: A little bit of actual Bible for you for the rest of your week. Matthew 5, verse 8 says, "Blessed are the pure in heart, for they will see God."

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0: 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Hey, I'm Tammy, bringing you your Monday reminder. Google Maps never says you made a mistake. It just keeps saying calculating new route. Just keep that in mind.
1: This

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It's a new week, and here's a powerful reminder for you from Isaiah 43:19. Behold, I am doing a new thing. Now it springs forth. Yeah,

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That was Phil Wickham and Hey, I'm Tammy on Life 100.7. Okay, what is something you have today that you can remember praying for? Maybe it's your spouse. Maybe it's your kids. Maybe it's your church family. You know, I love that God could do anything and everything all by himself. Maybe a little less messy, but he chooses to partner with us. When we pray, when we take our requests to him, he moves on our behalf. 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
4: Have you experienced a major change lately? 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Jesus wept at the tomb of Lazarus and mourned the death of John the Baptist. Secondly, you stop mourning. You can't get stuck in a state of mourning. The scripture says, when I walk through the valley of the shadow of death, I fear no evil. Hey, we don't live in the valley, we walk through the valley. And thirdly, you trust God that the best is yet to be. 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Will you arise and cross the Jordan? 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

0: 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That was Torn Wells with Breathe On It. Hey, I'm Tammy. And if you are lacking some confidence right now, oh man, there is such a lesson to be learned from King David. Well, really, it's before he was king. Okay, he steps up to Goliath and he just seems overly confident. Don't you think? I mean, in those moments, would you have that in you? But you know, I realized something. His confidence did not begin on that battlefield. If you think about the story of David and Goliath, he actually talks about what happened before he hit that battlefield. When he was alone with God, he killed both a lion and a bear, and God helped him do that. That is where his confidence was built, in the quiet places by himself. And maybe you're there right now, because I know I've been there, where you feel like nobody sees you. Nobody knows what's going on in your life. You're fighting that invisible battle. But here's the reminder we can take from David, that God is with us and he has purpose in our seasons. Hey, what's ahead of us is far greater than what we leave behind. And God, he's just preparing us for it.
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0: That one always gets me fired up. That was Alleluia from Elevation Worship. Hey, I'm Tammy, and motherhood, it really is a beautiful balance.
1: What mom already knows.
0: And your teens will always tell you what your strengths are. You know, I like to think of myself as that tender, loving mom who really listens to your heart, encourages you in all the right ways. But I was having a conversation with my oldest the other day, and she said, "Mom, you have no problem just saying it the way it is." And I thought, oh man, am I harsh like that? Well, you know, come to find out the next day, I knew exactly what she was talking about. I was with my toddler. He hit his back on our fire pit, and I was all kissy on him and all lovey and smoochy and you got a little boo-boo. And then literally like 30 minutes later, he was pouring sand on the dog, and the dog didn't like it. So the dog decided to also kick sand on him. And at that moment in time, I was like, well, what happens happens when you don't listen to mom. It really is a beautiful balance.
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0: 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Old Josh is dead at the bottom of a river. And I was like, okay, well, that is who I married. This is not.
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Okay, who knew a banana peel that you can use the inside of it to polish leather shoes? 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

0: That was Matt Maher with Gonna Be All Right on Life 100.7. Okay, Mom, it's going to be the most epic summer ever. And guess what? You are in charge of making that happen. Hey, I'm Tammy, and it's true. Summer's on its way, and you know there's a lot happening right here in the metro. 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
1: That was Toby Mac and Forrest Frank bringing us Heaven on My Mind on Life 100.7. Hey, I'm Tammy, and the holiday you never knew existed and didn't know you needed so much. We're celebrating it today together. It is National No Dirty Dishes Day. Doesn't that just feel good saying? You know, I heard some interesting statistics about washing dishes. Just wondering if any of these apply to you. That when they did a study of 100 people, 79 of them would rerun the dishwasher just to avoid unloading it. Okay, I can relate to that one. Also, 42 of them would reload the dishwasher because they didn't like the way somebody else loaded it. Once again, I can relate to that as well. But man, I do not like doing dishes, and my kids are really great to help, although I feel like it's a little bit of a hide and seek game trying to find where they put everything. But hey, in honor of the holiday today, don't use any dishes. Maybe use paper plates, take the family out to eat, or here's a theory, use the plate and then wash it right away. I know. It's mind-boggling, but I hear people do it.
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0: That was Tyrion with testimony on Life 100.7. Okay, why would he ask the questions if he already knew the answers? Hey, I'm Tammy, and I'm reading in the book of John all the stories of Jesus. And I gotta tell you, they're challenging stories, but they're also beautiful, knowing how intentional Jesus was. Like with the man by the pool of Bethesda who was waiting to be healed for the waters to be churned up, he said, "Hey, do you want to be made well?" Well, I think he knew the answer, right? Or what about the woman at the well when he says, "Go and get your husband," but he knew she wasn't married. Why would he ask her that? You know, reading through these stories, I'm reminded of how much Jesus is after our hearts. That sometimes we don't even know the truth that is in our heart, but by asking us questions and by challenging us, he reveals what it is we're actually lacking, what it is we're actually longing for, which will always be God himself. I think that brings this scripture to life from Matthew 5, verse 8. "Blessed are the pure in heart, for they will see God."
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I'd run out of numbers before I could thank you for everything.

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In the words of Dr. Seuss, today you are you. That is truer than true. There's no one alive who is youer than you. Sometimes

0: 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Hey, I'm Tammy. And that little voice in your head, that seems oh so very loud.
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0: And maybe you're hearing it today, where you failed, where you're not measuring up, where you should be doing better. Okay, friend, I have been there and I too don't like it, but that's why I love this next song from Elevation Rhythm. You know, it's so easy to focus on the negative things in life, but what this song is asking us to do is focus on the victory. Washed. Oh man, this song says it all. How you have been cleansed because of the blood of Jesus. Because of his death on the cross, you have been bought with a price. You have been redeemed. And you, my friend, are free. And here is what Elevation Rhythm wants you to know. Our hope is that you carry the song like an anthem. Something that you don't just sing, but something you believe and celebrate each and every day.

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0: That was Torn Wells and Hey, I'm Tammy on Life 100.7. Okay, a major injury that led to a lifelong mission. Oh man, you know I am bringing you a feel-good story, and the star today is Casper, a great horned owl. She is living at the Orphaned Wildlife Rehabilitation Society, came in 1999, suffering from injuries that they didn't think she would survive from. However, when she recovered, they couldn't return her to the wild, but they noticed something about her. She had a special gift. That was fostering other owlets. And would you believe that since 1999, she has fostered over 500 rescue owlets. And they said it's amazing to watch her because so many owlets truly look up to her, mimic everything she does, from hunting to flying to just reacting to the world around her. And honestly, it's hard not to love a story like this. I mean, one injured owl who couldn't return to the wild ended up dedicating her entire life helping hundreds of others get there instead.
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0: 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This is not.
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Some hope you can hang on to today from James 4 verse 8. 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
2: Kickstart my heart and take my soul to the OR. 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

0: 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That was Jamie McDonald with Left It in the River. Hey, I'm Tammy, and I'm happy, excited, overwhelmed, and a whole hodgepodge of mixed emotions. Why? Because school is almost over. Okay, maybe you are feeling that. The reality is summer is on its way. But you know, there are a lot of great happenings here in the metro. And if you're like me, you're looking for some things to help keep your kids busy this summer. Maybe you're even wanting to check out some things for yourself. And friend, I am here to help you. 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
0: He wants us to come to him just as we are, with our doubts, our pain, and even the things we try to hide. My hope and prayer is that when you hear this song, you're reminded that God is with you, right where you are, and he loves you in the middle of your mess. 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

0: me is to be honest.
1: Leanna Crawford with Honest. It's Life 100.7. I'm Bruce. Hope you're having a great Monday.
2: I hope this story makes you smile today.
1: Yeah, sometimes that can be a little tough on a Monday. Maybe you've had a lot of challenges. Maybe some bad news coming your way. Here's some good news. It's short and simple. Littering, another way of saying it, across America has declined 34% since 2020, according to a new report from Keep America Beautiful. That's it. There you go. Good news, huh? Less trash flying out the window, even though you still see it on the side of the road, and thankfully people cleaning it up. But yeah, I guess better programs, more awareness. We're littering 34% less. Yeah, it's good news.
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0: Do you have a favorite game show that you like to watch on TV? Life 100.7. You know, for me and our family, we like to watch Wheel of Fortune every once in a while, or Jeopardy. Just, you know, maybe you grab something to eat and just kind of watch it and have some good conversation trying to get the right answer. I've always said, though, I could not be on either of those shows because I do horribly. Under pressure that, you know, filling in the puzzles or obscure questions. But I'm wondering this afternoon, what game show do you love? What game show would you, of any era, would you love to be on and why? Maybe you have been on a game show and you have that claim to fame. Good icebreaker story. I'd love to hear it this afternoon. Something to get our mind off the weather, right? We could have some severe thunderstorms or maybe a tornado or two come. Tornado coming through. Hopefully that isn't the case, but I'll keep you up to date on that. But you can call me or text 402-342-5424.
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0: There's stop and go traffic right now on the JFK southbound between Q and Highway 370. Also some other slow areas. Dodge westbound between 72nd and 90th. 480 westbound between 8th and North Freeway. US 75 a little slow. I-80 westbound as well between 480 and 72nd. And also back to the JFK, US 75 northbound this time is slowing up between Chandler Road and F Street.

Life 100.7. Hello there, I'm Bruce. Could have some thunderstorms. They're rolling into the Omaha area. Could have some of them be severe. Hopefully that's not the case, but I'll keep you up to date this afternoon. Welcome.

0: Yeah, some good advice. Johnny Diaz and Breathe here on Life 100.7. I'm Bruce, and hopefully prayer for each of us almost just becomes like breathing, right? Such a part of our lives, whether it's in a formal sense, at church, or during your devotional time, or just those arrow prayers, as someone has called them, where you just kind of send them up when you're driving or something's going on. Would you like to be a part of the prayer team doing just that, praying for so many different things, the staff, the volunteers of the station, events that are coming up, broadly speaking as well for our community and world? You can make a huge difference being on this team, and it all starts with a text. It's that simple. Just text prayer to 402-342-5424, and you can be on the prayer team. And so hope that you're going to consider that. And yeah, it's allowed. You can pray about it too.
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0: Taking a look at the roads this afternoon, I'm stalling a little bit because my traffic just went off my screen. There it is. All right, Dodge westbound between 72nd and 90th. There's some slow traffic there. Also, JFK southbound between Q and Highway 370 is a little slow. Back to Dodge, headed west further out, 108th through 144th. That's a tad bit slow. I-80 eastbound between 680 and 72nd is hitting the brakes. Westbound on 80 between 24th and 84th. And then the JFK northbound between Q and 275 is stop and go as well. So far, so good. Just some light rain throughout Omaha. No watches or warnings at this point. Hopefully, it'll stay that way, and I'll keep you up to date.

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5: Just a few slow areas on the roads as you head home. No accidents right now to report, thankfully. Hopefully, we'll stay that way. JFK southbound between Q and Highway 370 is a little slow. Also, I-80, as is the case this time of day. Eastbound between Q and 72nd. Westbound on 80 between 24th and 84th is slow. Dodge headed west between 72nd and 90th. And then further west, 108th and 144th. Between those two areas on westbound Dodge, a little slow.

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Be encouraged that God's love never runs out. It never gives up. Lamentations 3 says, because of the Lord's great love, we are not consumed. His compassions never

0: 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Well, if you're in the Omaha area, looks like the storms are going around us, kind of split around us right now. Still chance, depending on where you are right now, even of getting some strong thunderstorms.
1: It's been a long year. 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

0: Jamie McDonald, Ain't No Way on Life 100.7. Summer is on its way. I know it doesn't feel like it today. By the way, it looks like we're missing out here in the Omaha area in a good way of most of the bad storms that are coming through, kind of split as it came through our area. But you might be in the area right now that's getting some strong thunderstorms. Keep you up to date on that. We do have a chance for some severe weather still yet late this afternoon. You know, I guess we're already late this afternoon, but into the evening. But hopefully nothing too severe will come our way. But speaking of summer, even though it feels cool right now, if you're looking to keep the kids busy, checking things out and doing things, keeping them engaged, check out the community calendar at lifeomaha.com. It's a perfect way to find out about community events, concerts, and other things that are going on. 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
0: We do have some stop-and-go traffic right now on I-80 westbound between 42nd and 60th. Also, I-80 eastbound between 680 and 72nd is slow. Dodge westbound right now between 72nd Street and 90th is stop-and-go. And then westbound as well on Dodge between 108th and 144th. The JFK southbound is hitting the brakes between Q Street and 370.

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0: Life 100.7 with Mercy Me, make it well. Could have some strong thunderstorms this evening. Beware of that. Looks like that line, though, that was coming kind of split, and we were spared for now at least. But just be careful if you're out and about. What is your favorite game show? Do you have one that you watch? What game show would you want to be on? That's the question. And Justin says The Price is Right because he gets the price right like 80% of the time. That is impressive, Justin. And we might have to verify that. Yeah, no, just kidding. But yeah, very good at that game. That's an art to get the right price. And yeah, I would encourage you to look into it. Try to apply. Maybe you'll get it on someday. So what is it for you? What game show could be any of any era? You can let me know.
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3: 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Why? 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
0: Make sure to turn those car lights on as things are kind of dark out right now with all the storms going around us. We do have an accident reported on 108th Street at Military Road. Also stop and go traffic now on the JFK southbound between Chandler Road and Highway 370. And a little slow on Dodge headed west between 137th and 144th.

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How would you like to lift up others in prayer by being a part of the Life 100.7 prayer team? Yes, it really does make a difference. 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
4: There's an accident that's been reported on 108th Street at Military Road. Also stop and go traffic on the JFK southbound between Chandler Road and Highway 370 on the JFK Expressway there. Dodge headed west, hitting the brakes between 137th and 144th.

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1: It's Life 100.7. Some strong thunderstorms possibility tonight. And maybe some hail. Be careful. Keep your eye on the sky. Here's Matt Maher. It's a new song called Gonna

0: 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Oh, love that song from Matt Maher. And part of that reason is, well, of course, God is in control. He takes care of his kids and he hears our prayers, right? If you would like to be a part of the Life 100.7 prayer team, all you have to do is text prayer to 402-342-5424. I sure hope you'll consider that. 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So good to be praying together.
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Good evening. I'm Bruce. Be careful tonight. Some of those thunderstorms could be strong and severe, so just be aware of that and be safe. Here's Elevation Worship and Rattles.

0: on my mind. It's a good thing to have on our minds. Toby Mack and Forrest Frank here on Life 100.7. Summer is on its way. It's been a little cooler today and doesn't feel quite as much that way. More like spring, as it should, right? If you're going to be looking for some fun things to do with the family when school's out, check out the community calendar on lifeomaha.com. 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
3: When problems in life hold us captive, Dr. Tony Evans says that we're likely to stay stuck inside till we get help from the outside. He'll explain today why it has to be the right kind of help as we spend 2 minutes with Tony.
4: There's some here who feel like it's hopeless, and you've given up on ever thinking about being free. You've gotten used to slavery. Some of us have been trying to be free from something for years. It may be pornography, it may be gambling, it may be drugs, it may be alcohol, it may be a cursing tongue, it may be an illegitimate relationship. Whatever it is, you've been trying for years. You've been like a hamster. You ever seen a hamster on a wheel? It's trying to go somewhere, but all it is going in circles because it's been boxed in a cage. You know what that hamster needs? It needs somebody to reach in there and pick it up out of its situation. Because no matter how hard it tries, it will never be any further when it finishes than when it started. Because it's boxed in to an enslaved situation. But if somebody that's not locked in can reach in and lift it out, it can deliver it from its wheel kind of life. And somebody here has been churning on a wheel and you tired. But I know somebody who's been duly authorized and anointed with supernatural power to set captives free.
3: 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Then join us next time for 2 minutes with Tony.
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0: for King and Country with World on Fire here on Life 100.7. I'm Bruce. Ben is coming in here in just a minute. We still could have some strong thunderstorms tonight here and there throughout the heartland. Be careful. But it looks like most of that, those bad potential storms missed us. And hopefully it stays that way. But keep an eye on the sky tonight as we've, just kind of been hit with some strong stuff over the last few days. I want to leave you with something from the Bible, Jesus's words. Can't think of a better thing to leave you with from Matthew 5:8. This is a part of what is called the Beatitudes in the fifth chapter of Matthew, where Jesus says, "Blessed are the pure in heart, for they will see God."
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